0: Between the twisted stars, the plotted lines, the faulty map that brought Columbus to New York. Betwixt between the east and west, he calls on her wearing a leather vest. The earth squeals and shudders to a halt. A diamond crucifix in his ear is used to help ward off the fear that he has left his soul in someone's rented car. Inside his pants, he hides a mop to clean the mess that he has dropped into the life of lightsome Juliet Bell. And Romeo wanted Juliet. And Juliet wanted Romeo. And Romeo wanted Juliet. And Juliet wanted Romeo. Romeo Rodriguez squares his shoulders and curses Jesus, runs a comb through his black ponytail. He's thinking of his lonely room, the sink that by his bed gives off a stink, then smells her perfume in his eyes, and her voice was like a bell.
1: Deja tu mensaje y comunícate con La Ruta.
0: Outside the streets were steaming, the crack dealers were dreaming of a Uzi somewhere near to score. I bet you I can hit that light with my one good arm behind my back, says little Joey Diaz. Brother, give me another tote. Those downtown hoods are no damn good. Those Italians need a lesson to be taught. This cop who died in Harlem, you think they get the warning? I was dancing when I saw his brains run out on the street. And Romeo had Juliet. And Juliet had Romeo. And Romeo had a Juliet. And Juliet had a Romeo. I'll take Manhattan in a garbage bag with Latin written on it that says, it's hard to give a shit these days. Manhattan sinking like a rock until the filthy Hudson, what a shock. They wrote a book about it, they said it was like ancient Rome. The perfume burned his eyes, holding tightly to her thighs. And something flickered for a minute, and then it vanished and was gone.

0: who got together so quickly to do this show for me. I mean, forever in their debt. Lead guitar, Kevin Armstrong. Bass guitar, Matthew Seligman. On percussion, Pedro Ortiz. On drums, Neil Conti. On saxophone, Claire Hurst. And on vocals, Helena and Teresa Spring. And on synthesizers and keyboards, the very brilliant Thomas Dolby. Dedicate this song to my son, to all our children, and to the children of the world.
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0: Laying down one night. Hood Papa tell mama. 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Got to come out. 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
3: Esta es la música que a través del tiempo nunca va a dejar de

stretches in the air. The funk of 40,000 years and grisly goons from every tomb are closing in to seal your doom.

where he would have a hassle with the human race. Sang you hip hop and don't stop, just blast off. Sure shot, 'cause the man from Mars stop eating.